horseback. Now he's a buckskin, 15 hands, 5-time team road champion.

One of my top five favorite country songs from 2010, Miranda Lambert, with The House That Built Me. And Move On With Me. See, it feels good down here, doesn't it? Nice and cool. Follow Me This Way. Another 4 years toward the present to what became the third number one for the Chief, Eric Church. That's right. The second single to his 2014 album, The Outsiders. I know you remember this one.

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1: 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Oh, now. 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

0: Lows level off around 54 overnight under partly cloudy skies. Southwesterly winds around 5 miles per hour. Slight chance for scattered thunderstorms. Monday, highs level off around 81. Mainly cloudy skies expected. Chance for scattered thunderstorms. Monday night, lows level off around 51. Partly cloudy skies. Partly cloudy Tuesday with a high of 75. 79 Wednesday. I'm meteorologist Paul Probley on 97 Kick. Right now, 58.
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3: Lows around 52 overnight under partly cloudy skies. Southwesterly winds 5 to 10 miles per hour. Sunshine mixed with clouds at times again. Monday, chance for storms. Highs level off around 82. Partly cloudy skies. Monday night, chance of thunderstorms. 53. Sunshine mixed with clouds at times and dry. Tuesday and Wednesday, mid-70s. Tuesday, upper 70s by Wednesday. I'm meteorologist Paul Frobley on 97 Kick. Right now, 56.

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0: It's always on 5 in Margaritaville, come to think of it.
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0: You've been there, haven't you?
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0: Jake just texted. He's like, my whole college kitchen set. He's like, that was all thrift.
1: Pots, pans.
0: He's like, I don't care.
1: Cups, silverware that people have put in their mouths.
0: He's like, there might have been a couple scorch marks on the bottom. He's like, worked great. $5.
2: Yeah. I'm ready for some country.

0: So did you hear about the huge egg recall?
1: No, we just bought a bunch of eggs, too.
0: I know. The FDA declared a class one recall of over 1 million eggs.
1: Oh, my gosh.
0: Citing the possibility that consuming the 1.6 million eggs affected could cause serious health consequences or death. I love how they always throw death in there. You know, just makes it sound 10 times worse, doesn't it?
1: Are we talking like salmonella? What are we talking about?
0: It's not like the lettuce, the D lettuce that was out there
1: right.
0: a couple months back. It still might be out there. I haven't looked at the latest on that, but
1: okay.
0: Lettuce I've been eating has been pretty legit.
1: Okay.
0: According to the latest update, about 98 people have been sickened across 17 states with 26 hospitalizations. No deaths yet, which is good.
1: That's serious.
0: They were sold under several brands. They go into the brands here. Doesn't look like many are in our area. Okay. But I did look at the hard-boiled eggs that we bought the other day.
1: Okay,
0: because
1: yeah.
0: I had a couple of those for breakfast.
1: Right.
0: And I was in the bathroom not too much later. And I was like, I hope these weren't the recalled ones that were there.
1: Yes.
0: Well, I'm just saying. They were the grade A and grade AA eggs. We usually get the jumbo, so I think we might be okay. But they say 12 to 72 hours after eating the eggs is when you feel bad. And if you're wondering, these sell-by dates are between July 20th, 2026 and August 17th, 2026.
1: So did you check ours? Are they okay?
0: I didn't check the fresh eggs, but the hard-boiled have an expiration of September, so I think we're good there.
1: Phew.
0: I don't know what it is, but first it's lettuce.
1: Maybe it's just your gut.
0: Now it's eggs.
1: Oh, no.
0: Yeah, I have a gut feeling it's not good.
1: Ah. Jeez.